0: Jelly Roll, and Hands Up on Taste of Country Nights. On Friday nights, we hang out with country music's biggest superstars. Carly Pearce is with us tonight. How are you feeling? How have you been doing lately with your health?
1: I'm doing really good. My recurrent pericarditis has been really stable. I feel like fans are starting to watch me get back into really good cardiovascular health with my running, and I'm back kind of running paces that I haven't since that diagnosis in 2023. So it's or 2024. It's really exciting. I feel really good, and I'm really grateful.
0: Have you had any moments on stage recently where your heartbeat got too high?
1: 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I've had flares since the big one where I had to kind of go public with it, but everything's been super manageable, so I can handle it if it's manageable.
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0: Lainey Wilson there. That's Phone, Keys, Wallet on Taste of Country Nights. Tonight, we're hanging out with Carly Pierce. She's our guest co-host. It's pretty hard to be honest about your life, you know, and still protect your privacy. You seem to balance that really well. How do you balance that so good?
1: I would say we all fail enough to figure out how to find the balance, if that makes sense. Like, I've been too public before. I've been, I've had regrets along the way of things that I've shared or overshared and all these things. I think a lot of people right now are really good at it. I think Lainey's really good at it. I think Kelsey and I are probably learning to be better at it. It's a fun time. I think everybody has their little flavor of how to let people know them but keep a little mystery there.
0: Carly just dropped a new album today called Honest Woman. There's a song on there called Church Girl. It's extremely vulnerable. Were you nervous putting that out?
1: Yeah, for sure. But that's why I wanted to record it. I think that's kind of to my point about vulnerability, like stretching what I'm speaking about. This album for me was, I wanted to be bold and unapologetic, and my faith is a huge part of my life. I did not write this song. Carter Faith wrote this song, but I think it was always meant to find its way to me, just being such a believer, and I'm very open about my faith. But I think there's more than ever just an incredible amount of online, especially bullying, judgment, anger, people thinking that they know what's best, and just kind of putting out a song like this ruffles feathers of, I believe in accepting people for where they're at and not judging them for their experiences.
0: Well, dude, thank you for stopping by. Carly Pierce, we appreciate you.
1: Thank you.
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0: Morgan Wallen, more than my hometown on Taste of Country Nights. It's Friday night and Cody Johnson just wants his horse back. Can someone help him out?
1: He's a ranch hand in a pinch, man. 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Cause she's a gold digger with a quick trigger. A cast iron skillet swinging lid flipper. Now he's a double wide on the county line.

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0: New country from Ella Langley. That one's called Loving Life Again on Taste of Country Nights with Evan Paul. 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Of course, we're a few days past the passing of Dolly Parton, and it's still the only thing on everyone's mind. A lot of celebrities have weighed in, everyone from Casey Musgraves, George Strait, Vince Gill, Mick Jagger, Cyndi Lauper, Beyonce, Oprah, Taylor Swift, Reese Witherspoon, The Muppets. As you can tell, Dolly Parton touched so many lives. The list is endless. But if you want to see all the tributes to Dolly Parton, we're taking care of all that for you. 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

0: 2023. So it's, or 2024. It's really exciting. I feel really good and I'm really grateful.
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0: New country there from Shaboozy. That one's called Cowgirl on Taste of Country Nights. Tonight, we're hanging out with Carly Pierce. She's our guest co-host. It's pretty hard to be honest about your life, you know, and still protect your privacy. You seem to balance that really well. How do you balance that so good?
1: I would say we all fail enough to figure out how to find the balance, if that makes sense. Like, I've been too public before. I've been, I've had regrets along the way of things that I've shared or overshared and all these things. I think a lot of people right now are really good at it. I think Lainey's really good at it. I think Kelsey and I are probably learning to be better at it. It's a fun time. I think everybody has their little flavor of how to let people know them but keep a little mystery there.
0: Carly just dropped a new album today called Honest Woman. There's a song on there called Church Girl. It's extremely vulnerable. Were you nervous putting that out?
1: Yeah, for sure. But that's why I wanted to record it. I think that's kind of to my point about vulnerability, like stretching what I'm speaking about. This album for me was, I wanted to be bold and unapologetic. And my faith is a huge part of my life. I did not write this song. Carter Faith wrote this song, but I think it was always meant to find its way to me, just being such a believer, and I'm very open about my faith. But I think there's more than ever just an incredible amount of online, especially bullying, judgment, anger, people thinking that they know what's best, and just kind of putting out a song like this ruffles feathers of, I believe in accepting people for where they're at and not judging them for their experiences.
0: Well, dude, thank you for stopping by. Carly Pierce, we appreciate you.
1: Thank you.
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See which one you think is going to be next. These are our trending tracks in country music. Here's Blake Shelton. Let Him In Anyway. Amen.

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Co-Wetzel there with Jesse Murph and High Road on Taste of Country Nights. This probably has to go down in history as one of the biggest and best collaborations in country music. Hardy, Tim McGraw, Eric Church, and Morgan Wallen all on one track. It's called MacArthur. My name

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Number 3.

0: That is New Country from Carter Faith and Wyatt Flores on Taste of Country Nights. It's Evan Paul. I'm here with Wyatt Flores. Tell me how you got on that song with Carter Faith.
1: Really, it was just a phone call. They're like, hey, would you hop on this song? And I was like, yeah, absolutely. Carter used to open up for us on our first tour. And, oh, man, she's just incredible. If you haven't listened to Carter, you need to now. She seriously is going to be the next big thing if it's not happening right before our eyes. I mean, it's insane. But that song, it's incredible. I mean, the first time I listened to it, I was like, yep, I'll be there. Tell me when and where.
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0: New country. That's John Party and Boots Off on Taste of Country Nights. If you're about to swing them boots off and get on home and relax for the rest of your Friday night, on your way home, I got some good jams for you. Jason Aldean is coming up. Also, Max McNown, Better Me For You. And I'll throw in that new Lainey Wilson phone, keys, wallet. And if you got anything you want to hear, you can always call me at 888-544-7181. And you can follow me on social media at Evan Paul on Air. Thank you so much for checking out Taste of Country Nights tonight. Have a great weekend.
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0: That was Rodney Adkins, The Years Are Short. During this break, about halfway through the hour, for the rest of this morning, I want to share just facts about Dolly Parton, sweet memories that fans have of her. She died this past week at 80 years old. And I just can't help but feel heavy. It's heavy, but also hopeful. We know that she's in heaven with her husband, Carl. And at the same time, it's just been surreal of what a profound legacy Dolly Parton has left. And honestly, I sit here today thinking what an honor it was. I'm 31 years old, and the fact that I got to live in the same lifetime as Dolly Parton is truly what a gift.
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1: 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John Morgan is coming in hot now. It's Kid Myself.

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1: He's a ranch hand in a pinch, man. Hotter than the red on the cattle brand. Cause she's a gold digger with a quick trigger. A cast iron skillet swinging lid flipper. Now he's a double wide on the county line. Sipping on a six pack of Lone Star Light. She did him dirty, took him to the cleaners.

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0: Bowser back in the bottle. I was saying earlier, the last hour, that I want to be talking about Dolly Parton today. She died last week at 80 years old, and I love that for her funeral, one, it's going to be just a private ceremony with close family, and then two, she is going to be buried right alongside her husband, Carl, who died about a year ago now. And the fact that it's like she lives such a public life, but I'm grateful that her family gets to have just this private moment with her. If you want to learn more about the funeral, about her relationship with Carl, head on over to tasteofcountry.com.
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0: Luke Combs rethinks some things. Hey, it's Addison, and I'm honoring Miss Dolly Parton this weekend, and I want to talk about her movie career. She has been on the screen so many times, but I want to talk about the two that I really loved. 9 to 5, a classic. I love the song that came out of that. And just watching her acting, she was a little bit of a spitfire, her character was. And then Steel Magnolias, y'all. If y'all have not seen that, add it to your bucket list of movies to watch. It is pretty heavy. Definitely one of those movies that I for sure will cry in. But I love Dolly Parton's character. She was kind of the comedic relief. And I just feel like that was a good example just of who Dolly was. Such a ray of sunshine. Those two movies are some of my favorite.
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of country music possibility. That was Miss Elle Langley, Be Her, and yes, I was doing the dance. I just want to be her so bad, it hurts so. You know, I'm going to leave the singing to Miss Elle Langley. Let's come now with Mr. Ian Munzik, one of his new songs from his new album. It is Love Is Blind.

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0: That's Matt Geiger, String By. Hey, it's Addison. You are listening to The Weekend Overnights. When I've been kind of reading how many people have tributed to Miss Dolly Parton, I really noticed just the impact that she's made, specifically when it comes to celebrities that have reached out, like Oprah and Katy Perry, Anne Hathaway, a lot of country stars. And that one I expected, but Pitbull, I mean, there's so many non-country artists, actors, and true, like, singing musicians that have reached out just expressing how much Dolly Parton meant to them. And it's just surreal of how loved and just an impact she made on our world. 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

Next song is definitely one that will lift your spirits. It's Elle Langley, Loving Life Again. Hey, it's Addison. You are listening to the Weekend Overnight. So I'm so glad that you're here and that we both get to listen to music together.

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1: After

Good morning. It is early. I'm going to be honest. We are 2 cups of coffee in. I might go back for a third. No judgment here if you're already on your third. We're going to turn up the heat right now. Here's Justin Lynch. Where is that?

0: Brian Jones, you're it for me, honey. Hey, it's Addison. You are listening to The Weekend Overnights. Here's who I've got queued up and ready to go in just a few minutes. Jason Aldean. Then I have Blake Winton. If you haven't heard of him, I would hang on tight. And here comes Riley Green in just a little bit as well. And then we're going to play one of my favorite duets right now. It is Co-Wessel, L. Langley, Jaded. That is all coming up literally in just a few minutes.
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4: And we're live here outside the Perez family home just waiting for the... 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Oh, but the diaper bag wasn't closed. Diapers and toys are everywhere. Ooh, but Mom has just nailed the perfect car seat buckle for the toddler. 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

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It's

organic kid myself. Hey, it's Addison. You're listening to The Weekend Overnights. I hope that you're living like Dolly this weekend. The country legend passed away this past week at 80 years old due to cancer. And just seeing the tributes around Nashville and all, truly all over the world, Nashville just is where she called home, has been

0: just so impactful. I mean, the fact that people are coming from all over the country to pay tribute to the singer is really phenomenal.
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1: He's a ranch hand in a pinch, man. Hotter than the red on the cattle brand. Cause she's a gold digger with a quick trigger. A cast iron skillet swinging lid flipper. Now he's a double wide on the county line. Sipping on a six pack of Lone Star Light. She did him dirty, took him to the cleaners.

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0: Kane Brown and the week's hottest song, Woman. Later, we'll find out if Kane's got another number one on Country Countdown USA. Each week, I'm joined by a top country star who gives me a hand counting down the hits along this week. All four of the folks from Little Big Town. It is so great to see you.
1: Good to see you, Lon. Good to be with you.
0: 5 years.
2: Stop it.
3: Are you serious?
0: Well, that was, you were last year when we talked Nightfall.
3: Yeah.
0: Man.
3: Wow.
2: That
3: was just like yesterday.
0: I know.
2: Was that in the middle of the pandemic?
4: That was right before.
0: So what's new? What have you been doing? I've seen each of you usually somewhere along the way in meetings of some kind or... But not in here formally, so I'm really excited to have you here because
3: I've
0: got a new album that I'm dying to talk about.
2: Yeah, thank you.
4: We're excited. That's what we've been up
0: to. At least you got it.
2: Oh, I got it now. It always takes me a little bit longer.
0: So much going on with you guys with the new album. And also this tour that you're on, this theater tour is really kind of cool.
3: Yeah, the Fox in Atlanta. Like, we're hitting all these like iconic theaters in the country, which give you so much vibe and energy in the building, you know, before you even do anything.
0: We'll talk about all that stuff as we get along. I want to talk a lot about It's a Dying Art, the album that just came out like on Friday, the 28th.
2: Yes.
0: So lots to talk about there. Right now it is time to get the countdown started at number 30. Here's Chase Matthew and Holding It Down.

0: Chase Matthew leading off the week's top 30. That's holding it down. We're counting them down here with all of the folks from Little Big Town. A new album is called It's a Dying Art, just released on Friday. And as we talk about that, maybe we begin just what you were trying to accomplish with this new album.
1: Yeah. We wanted to make a record that we really didn't have any like boundaries or anything put on us. It was just like being creative, and we started finding this collection of songs, and we wanted it to be like how the song can stand up with just an acoustic guitar and the harmonies, like, if, and then take it to like classic Little Big Town production of things that we've always loved. I think on this record you'll hear like going back to the first records that we made, just all these little like nostalgic tidbits of production that we've always loved. And I think that was kind of the goal of the record, was to highlight and exploit kind of the favorite things that we've made for many, many years.
0: Well, talking about favorite things from Little Big Town over the years, this one's more than two decades old. Hard to believe. It's Little Big Town.

co-host Little Big Town, their very first hit from 2005, that's Boondocks. Their new album is It's a Dying Art. We're going to talk a lot about the album, and we're going to hear some of the new music as we get along as well. Right now, though, we are at number 29 on this week's countdown. Here's Luke Combs, Rethink Some Things.

0: Luke Combs entering our countdown at number 29, Rethink Some Things. I'm Lon Helton, and coming up, my co-host Little Big Town recalled their time on the road with George Strait. Country Countdown
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0: This week's Countdown co-hosts all four of the folks from Little Big Town. I've got Jimmy and Philip, Kimberly and Karen here. We are at number 28 in the Countdown. It's Russell Dickerson, Worth Your Wild.

0: Russell Dickerson at number 28, Worth Your Wild. Little Big Town, along as my co-host this week. We talked earlier that it's been 5 years since you've been in here, and I've seen you all individually here and there. But I think the last time I saw you together as a group might have been Kansas City with George Strait, Chris Stapleton.
1: Yeah. Oh, man.
0: Did you get a chance to chat with George much at those shows? Not that George is a huge chatter.
2: He's great. He's so sweet.
1: He's always so kind.
3: I mean, honestly, so Kimberly's daughter spends the most time with him because she
2: Little Dolly.
3: Little Dolly, because she's friends with George's grandkids. And what cracks me up is that she calls him Granddaddy.
4: Is that right?
3: Her Dolly will go, I'm going to Granddaddy's bus. And I'll go, you're going to George's bus? She goes, yeah, Granddaddy's bus.
2: There's a picture of Dolly on the golf cart with George and his two grandkids riding to stage for George's show and that. And I'm like, Dolly, do you understand what this, the,
3: she doesn't.
2: This picture? No, she doesn't. No,

George Strait is number one from 1999. Write this down. Little Big Town, my countdown co-host, getting back the chart at 27. Blake Shelton, Let Him In Anyway.

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8: 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We're counting down country's biggest hits right here on Q98.5. Little Big Town, my countdown co-host this week at 26. Here's Alexandra Kay, Straight for the Heart.

0: Alexandra Kay up a couple to number 26, Straight for the Heart. Little Big Town, my Countdown co-host this week, talking about your brand new album, It's a Dying Art. And let's begin there, talk about the album title.
1: A Dying Art was, of course, the song on the record that just, it was an early one that...
2: It is a happy song.
1: It is, actually. And we dove into that early in the process, and it was one of those songs that there's just something infectious about that groove and kind of this... it's linear in a way, but at the same time, it just holds your attention. I think it's the drive of the song.
2: Yeah.
1: And we're just talking about when that title kind of, I think where we are now with technology and things are just getting easier and easier and we're thinking less and less. And it's like, you know, there's the humanity of all the things that we attempt as human beings. That's what makes things special, and I think celebrating that in a musical way where, you know, it's about us.
2: Mm-hmm.
1: And, you know, I think Dying Art as well, too, that lyric, it, you know, it's a lot about our bond as a band after all this time, after, you know, 26 years. It speaks to that.
0: Yeah, and I think that's what struck me about that song, just not giving up on any kind of relationship. And I do want to talk some more about your new album called It's a Dying Art as we get along with Little Big Town. As we get back to the Countdown at 25, here's Hudson Westbrook, Painted You Pretty.

0: Hudson Westbrook again at number 25, Painted You Pretty. We're counting them down this week at Little Big Town. New album, It's a Dying Art. And I want to talk about one of the songs that I really, really love. It's Closing Time.
1: Mm.
0: Co-written with Kelsey Ballerini.
1: Uh-huh.
0: She sings on it.
1: Yep.
0: Uh-huh. Take me through the evolution of this song.
2: That was written in the time that we were writing for her record Patterns. We were heads down writing for Kelsey's record for many, many months. And that one, I think we wrote in the mountains. And just talking about like a sexy little ditty. And Hillary Lindsay, I don't know if your fans know who she is, but she is a hell of a songwriter. Mm-hmm. And mm-hmm. So many number ones. And I always say she's like the queen of a 6/8 waltz, you know, Girl Crush.
0: Right,
2: Blue Ain't Your Color, all those songs. And so we were messing with, you know, a 6/8 vibe, and Closing Time came out, and it didn't fit Kelsey's record, but we kept all talking about it. And then one day, I think it was Jesse Joe, she's like, have you played that for the band yet? Like for Little Big Town? Cause I could totally hear you guys doing it. And I was like, you know, I haven't, but I will. And so I played it. They loved it. And then we've all been so close to Kelsey through the years that, it made perfect sense to just have her come sing on it.
0: Well, I'll tell you what, let's do something special and maybe get a little taste of the song that we're talking about. It's my co-host, Little Big Town, along with Kelsey Ballerini, Closing Time.
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0: Graylin James once again at number 24, Water at a Wedding. 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
4: 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These are the top 30 country hits in the USA. Helping me count them down, Little Big Town. We're 23. It's Ella Langley, Loving Life Again.

0: Ella Langley once again at number 23, Loving Life Again. We're counting down the hits this week with Little Big Town, talking about the new album, It's a Dying Art, that just came out. I really love, too, the cover photograph, the picture of you guys
1: in the
0: big golden,
2: frame. A lot of hard work, too, but I love how all of that turned out as well, because I do feel like it really represents the music.
1: It's actually a photograph of a photograph.
2: Yeah.
1: We shot in a particular way in New Orleans, and to be in a city that celebrates all types of art, and gorgeous architecture, and we didn't have to fake any of that. That was just all real. And then coming back home and laying graphics on top of it, we were like, it's just something is not saying it, you know? And so Becky Fluke, photographer, she was like, you know, we should photograph the photograph. And so that's what we did. We plastered
2: like
1: the wall.
2: Like a family picture on
0: it
2: the
0: is.
2: Wall.
0: It is like a family portrait of the four of you.
1: Thank you.
0: I want to get back to this week's chart along with Little Big Town. We're 22. It's Dustin Lynch, Easy to Love.

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1: 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I'm Jelly Roll, and here's my song in the week's top 30.

0: Jelly Roll, up a couple to number 20 with Hands Up. Jimmy, Philip, Karen, and Kimberly, all four of the folks from Little Big Town, along as my co-host this week. And up next to the countdown is Hardy. And Karen, you were at his charity event in June.
1: Yep.
0: What a lineup. Ella Langley, Lainey Wilson, Miranda Lambert.
1: Yeah, I ran into Hardy at another charity event. Mm-hmm. And then he said, are you going to be around? And would you pop up and maybe sing Girl Crush or something? And I was like, of course. And so I was about to go on, and everyone was going to sing like a song with Hardy for his charity night. And Miranda and I were standing backstage, and Lainey and Ella, and I didn't know that they were going to walk out and sing Girl Crush with me. But
0: really?
1: Miranda, I mean, we're super tight. And I guess she turned to Lainey, and Ellen was like, come on, y'all. And so they all walked out, and Hardy and I were like, this is a dream. Like, what is happening? And it was so sweet and so much fun. We Hardy and I couldn't stop smiling.
2: Aww.
1: Yeah.
0: I'll bet. I mean, that's a moment.
1: Yeah, it was a moment.

0: My co-host Little Big Town, their number one from 2014, Girl Crush. And Karen, we were just talking about you singing that song at Hardy's benefit a few months ago, but you also wanted to talk a little bit about Hardy.
1: Hardy is a good guy. He's one of those writers that is so gifted that he can go into a room with anyone and get inside their head and be in the right frame of mind for them.
0: He really is an elite writer, isn't he?
1: Oh, man. I mean, I've never written with him, but if you're listening, Hardy.
2: Call me next time he's in.
1: Can we please?
0: Well, I promise you, we'll pass that message along to Hardy the next time he's here. And talking about him, he's joined by Eric Church, Morgan Wallen, and Tim McGraw on this song at number 19, MacArthur.
3: My name's John MacArthur, and I work this dirt.

0: Hardy, along with Eric Church, Morgan Wallen, and Tim McGraw, MacArthur. I'm Lon Helton, and coming up, my co-host Little Big Town gets some dance lessons from Lainey Wilson. Country Countdown,
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0: 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We are at 18 with Riley Green. Think as you're drunk.

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0: In Nashville, I can't remember.
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0: Hilarious.
1: I think our dancing sucked, but I just,
0: we need to practice that. Let's practice it
1: and do it again.
0: And do a video,
1: okay, Lainey. We will not disappoint
0: you.
1: Yes,
0: we'll do better.
1: We love her.
2: 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They're at 16 with Phone Keys Wallet.

0: Lainey Wilson and John Mayer up one at number 16, Phone Keys Wallet. I'm Lon Helton, and coming up, my co-host Little Big Town are blown away at this year's Stagecoach.
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4: Direct. I'm Lon Helton. We're counting down country's biggest hits right here on Q98.5. Little Big Town's Philip, Jimmy, Kimberly, and Karen along as my co-host this week. We are at 15. It's Zach John King. Get to drinking.

Zach John King at number 15, Get to Drinkin'. We're counting down the hits this week with Little Big Town, talking about the new album, It's a Dying Art. And I know that you've been singing some of the songs in your shows out on the road. And matter of fact, I saw...

0: this video of you guys singing over and over at Stagecoach. And I was thinking, if you guys can sing this at Stagecoach, you can now sing this anywhere. Because the wind must have been blowing that 40 miles an hour.
1: It was crazy.
2: I think we swallowed a few bugs.
1: Yep.
3: Yeah. I think they were clocking the wind at around like 58, 59 miles an hour, and they were going to pull us off at 60 was the breaking point of like,
0: oh, really?
3: You have to shut the festival down. And
1: which they had to do.
3: They had to do after, I mean, they would have pulled us if it was unsafe. We didn't feel unsafe, but it was, you had to concentrate to stand up. Like, it was a force we had never felt.
4: So I was thinking back on it. It also kind of fueled the song.
1: It did. There was, it totally
4: like,
1: did.
4: Even when you watch that video back of that performance, the wind was part of the song that day.
3: It was very dramatic.
4: It was very, like, I don't know, it had the drive that the song has in this really cool way.
3: That one's one of my favorite to sing live. It's just got so much electricity in it, and I'm proud of that one. And Audley Freed played all that electric guitar stuff that is like a master class.
0: Yeah. Here's just a little bit of the song we've been talking about. My co-host, Little Big Town, Over and Over.

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Getting back to this week's countdown at 14, Zach Top, South of Sanity.

0: Zach Topp at number 14, South of Sanity. Little Big Town, and here's my co-host this week, and I want to talk about one more song from your new album. It's one written by Jimmy and Karen. Just kind of tell me about We Could Have It All.
1: We were thinking about it for our fans. I had just seen Coldplay at the stadium and taken a bunch of teenagers and watching Chris Martin turn that stadium into the most positive place. It was truly magical, just the way he would start singing one of those iconic melodies, and he could start singing or playing the first notes, and everyone would sing. And then at the end of the show, he was like, everybody put your phones down, put your hands up in the air, and send out all the love and energy into this world that you can. It was magical to watch.
2: That's so powerful.
1: Teenagers and like hands up in the air, like thinking about someone that they want to send positive vibes out. And so when we were talking about those iconic moments that you experience in a concert and what you want to say and something very singable, you know.
2: Am I gonna wait?
1: Yeah, like that's what was inspiring. Ashley Monroe and Jimmy and I wrote that song. And those were the discussions on the bus that morning of like, God, wouldn't it be great to write something that right as it starts, you know, like if the crowd could sing it, you know. So that was the goal of that one.
0: Yeah, and you're right. I really do love the message to this song. It's called We Could Have It All from my co-host Little Big Town, and you'll find it on their new album, It's a Dying Art, that's available now. Getting back to the countdown at 13, it's Morgan Wallen, Been By Now. No.

0: Morgan Wallen up 5 to number 13, Been By Now. I'm Lon Helton, and coming up, Luke Bryan surprises one of my co-hosts from Little Big Town.
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4: 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We're heading back to the countdown with a Country Star co-host on Rockford's new country, Q98.5. These are the week's top 30 country hits. We're counting them down with a little Big Town. At 12, it's Lorna Lena and Chase Matthew, All My Exes.

0: Lauren Elena and Chase Matthew again at number 12. That's All My Exes. We're counting them down this week with a little Big Town. And Philip, got to talk to you about this next guy. You and I were at this charity event at local high school a number of years ago, and Luke Bryan was the featured performer. And of course, it was the night after a huge radio convention here in Nashville. You know, 4 days of talking and singing and everything else. And that night, Luke was having a pretty tough time with his voice. So he looked around the audience, and he sees him.
1: He sees Philip.
0: He sees Philip and goes, "Oh, Philip, come on up on stage."
2: Oh, my gosh, yeah.
3: What'd y'all sing?
2: I'm not sure. I think we did Boondocks or something. Like, he did a great job with that event. But, yeah, he was like... He pointed at his throat, like, sing something. I was like, all right, let's do Boondocks. You know, something people would know.
0: But I was thinking that, sitting in the audience, I thought, man, when you're an artist, you just have to be ready at all times.
2: Mm-hmm. You somebody, just never know.
0: Somebody looking down, I'm going to go, hey, you.
2: Yeah, yeah. You can't say no. I mean, it's Luke. You know, I would have looked terrible not going up there.
3: He wouldn't have let you say no.
2: Yeah, he wouldn't have let me say no.
0: Well, here's the guy who started the conversation, Luke Bryan at number 11, Country, and She Knows It.

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4: George Burge and Luke Bryan have number 10, Ride, Ride, Ride.

0: George Burge and Luke Bryan again at number 10. Ride, ride, ride. We're counting them down with all four of the folks from Little Big Town. And Karen, you talked earlier about seeing Ella Langley and Miranda Lambert at a recent benefit. Give me your sense of Ella Langley.
1: It's amazing. I'm so happy for her.
2: Yeah.
1: Man, she's so incredibly talented.
2: The songs are so great.
1: Songs are undeniable.
2: She's great. It's, you know, one of those things that we're going to look back and go, well, she just broke like a Mariah Carey record and a Whitney Houston record, and people still are not tiring of that song, and I'm not either. Mm-hmm. And then I watched a Fallon the other night, and there's Matthew McConaughey singing She's in Texas.
1: Yes. Bluegrass.
0: Kind of. They were kind of singing.
2: But the She's in Texas thing, I think, is like the way, and you know, Miranda and Luke Dick wrote that with her, but is the way that launches into the chorus. It becomes like a warm blanket, even though it's got that tension in the lyric. It's easy to sing. That's another one you can sing from 90 years old to 5 years old. Yeah. They're all singing it.

0: Ella Langley's multi-week number one, Choosing Texas. We're counting them down here with the folks in Little Big Town. And Philip, up next is somebody that you wanted to talk about, John Morgan.
1: I love John Morgan. We got to meet, we did a little charity event in South Carolina.
2: Yes.
1: But Kimberly is working with the Parkinson's Foundation. And we, it was me and John and then Kimberly Perry.
2: Yeah.
1: And
2: we
1: did the little thing. And but his voice is really cool, and he's a great writer, and he's got a great sound and a vibe. And I'm just really happy that his voice is kind of poking through here, man. He's got a great sound.
2: He does.
0: Well, the artist we're talking about is John Morgan. He's next at 9, Kid Myself. Wee wee.

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1: Hey, I'm Morgan Wallen, and you're listening to Country Countdown USA with Lon Hilton. Here's my song in this week's Top 30.

0: Morgan Wallen and his 2 week number one, number eight this week. That's Don't We? I'm Lon Helton, and coming up, my co-host Little Big Town have a whole lot of history with Taylor Swift.
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0: Little Big Town's Philip, Jimmy, Kimberly, and Karen along as my co-host this week. We are at number seven. Here's Kenny Chesney and Carry On.

0: Chesney up one and number seven. That's Carry On. Little Big Town, my co-host this week. And up next is Taylor Swift. Got to talk about her. And
1: I don't know what the NDA said, but are you allowed to talk about Taylor's wedding? Because, you know, some people have been in here. Kane Brown was here, and he talked about it. This is like talking about, you know, Augusta National Golf Club.
2: That's right.
3: We saw a lot of people there.
1: You did.
4: We don't really know, Lon. We don't know if we can. We did not talk about it beforehand, but now afterwards, we don't know the rule. So, I'd like to know.
2: I mean, it's clear that we were there because we posted our van ride with all of our country music crowd.
3: Yeah, Nashville crowd.
5: And I do feel comfortable saying it was a great time. Mm.
2: It was a great time.
5: From top to bottom.
4: Celebration. And as spectacular and magnanimous as it was, it was warm and tender and really
2: sweet.
4: Yeah.
1: How do you accomplish those two things?
2: Well,
5: it's impressive.
2: You gotta be Taylor Swift.
3: Yeah, and I would say not having, you know, no phones were allowed, you know, so we were all phoneless.
4: That was wonderful.
3: And really making human connections in an environment where it seemed kind of strange, you know, that these mix of people were all together and no phones. And we were just
5: everybody had fun and relaxed and had a great time.
3: It was really nice.
0: All right, we'll put this on pause for the moment, get her song in the countdown, and kind of figure out what we can say about Taylor Swift's wedding after we hear her song at number six, I Knew It, I Knew You.

0: Taylor Swift up one at number six, I Knew It, I Knew You. My co-host at Little Big Town, as we talked, you were guests at Taylor's wedding. All of you have known her for a very long time, right?
1: Yeah.
2: And where did you guys first meet? I mean, she was a teenager somewhere.
1: Probably backstage at some award show.
3: Well, we did that showcase in L.A., like that small little label showcase, and it was just like her and her guitar.
4: Oh, yeah. I forgot about that.
3: And we played, too, but that was one of the early times we saw her.
1: Gosh, we met her a long time ago. I remember standing side stage the first time she played CMA Fest. Because I was talking to her dad, and he was like, what's the sound going to be out there, like up in the stadium? And I was like, oh, she'll be fine. Like, it's boomy and big. And now I look back at that, and I think that's so funny, because she just plays stadiums all over the world.
4: That's all she plays.
2: That's right.
1: Yeah.
2: You know, but pretty amazing.
1: She's... Special girl.
4: It was a real honor to be included in that celebration.
0: Yeah, I would think so. Also a pretty big honor to have a hit with the song that she wrote. My co-host, Little Big Town, and Better Man.

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U985online.com. Little Big Town, this week's Countdown co-host. We are at number five. Here's Stella Lefty in Boston.

0: Stella Lefty again at number five with Boston. Little Big Town, my countdown co-host, and why I listened to her, you were telling me that you guys really love Stella.
1: Mm. I think she is adorable. Mm-hmm. Like, I think there's just something, that intangible star quality.
0: Mm-hmm. She's got that spark.
1: She does, and she, the way she connects with her fans, and then, like, I saw her the other night, and she popped up with Mumford and Sons at Madison Square Garden and held her own. She got up there and sang Boston with them, and it was incredible. And, you know, she just dances around like she's full of joy, like she's really enjoying the moment of this, and I think we're going to be watching her for a long time.
2: I think it's a big sign when my girls walk around the house singing this song together, and Dolly's 9 years old, and when you get a nine-year-old just singing your song at the top of your lungs, it's always a good sign that you got a hit on your hands.
1: I'm excited for her.
0: Yeah, and really a lot of buzz about Stella Lefty lately, and she is there at number five with Boston. Moving on to number four, it's Kane Brown and Woman.

0: Kane Brown up a couple to number four with Woman. Little Big Town, my co-host. And I got to tell you, when Kane was in here, he was telling me about seeing you guys at Taylor Swift's wedding.
1: It was awesome. I loved the country music community that was in the corner, all hanging out together. It was just nice seeing everybody. And Miranda walked up to us. And she's like, yeah, we're all back here in the corner. Y'all should come hang out with us. So we went over there, and it was Kelsey and Little Big Town, and yeah, it was just nice getting to hang out with everybody.
2: I really enjoyed talking to him and his wife. We had a great conversation. I really liked the both of them so much.
3: I just remember when I was talking to him earlier in the night at one of those little bars, Tom Cruise walked up and introduced himself to Kane.
4: Seriously.
3: Seriously. I was like, okay, well, what a party.
4: Did you see Tom coming your way before he got there? And so what are you thinking?
3: I was like, hey, I'm like Philip. He just kind of put his hand out to say hello, and we said hello.
5: Simple as like, that.
3: What are you having to drink, Tom?
4: What do you say to Tom Cruise?
0: As we ponder that, let's move on to number three in the countdown. Here's Bailey Zimmerman and Chevy Silverado.

0: Bailey Zimmerman at number 3, Chevy Silverado.
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0: I'm Lon Helton. We're counting down country's biggest hits right here on Q98.5. My countdown co-hosts, all four of the folks from Little Big Town, were at number 2 with Luke Combs and Be By You.

0: Luke Combs again at number two, Be By You. We're counting them down a little big town. We talked about you guys doing the theater tour at so many great theaters around America. And then after that, kind of closed off the year at the Ryman here in Nashville with your Christmas show.
1: Yes. Yeah. Oh, man. 3 nights at the Ryman.
2: Yep. We'll bring every live Christmas tree we can find here and fill that place up with the good smells of Christmas.
1: Spirit of Christmas.
3: Yep. Yeah.
2: We love it.
0: Anything else besides those? Like, that's not enough.
2: We'll just be out there singing the record, It's a Dying Art, and
1: hope that everybody will
2: come see us on the tour is called For the Art of It, and that's what it's going to be about, is hanging out and celebrating what we do. We make music. We're humans making music together, you know? And come celebrate that with us.
0: Absolutely. And for all their dates, go to littlebigtown.com. As we move on to the number one song in the USA for the second week, it's Ella Langley and Morgan Wallen, I Can't Love You Anymore.

0: Ella Langley and Morgan Wallen spending their second week at number one, I Can't Love You Anymore. And there they are, the top 30 country hits in the USA as compiled by Country Air Check. We've been counting them down with Little Big Town, and we talked about the tour you're on, and Jimmy, you got some dates there for us.
1: Yeah, we'll be at the Washington State Fair in Puyallup on September the 6th. Youngsville, Louisiana on the 12th, St. Petersburg, Florida on the 25th, and Atlanta on the 26th.
2: We'll also be in Louisville on October 1st. Yay. Yeah, and Milwaukee on October 2nd.
3: Yay!
2: Come right. See us.
0: And again, love the new music. It's a dying art, available everywhere right now, just came out. Best luck with that, and it's always so great fun to have you guys here, and let's not make it another 5 years.
1: Well, let's not do that.
3: No.
0: All right,
3: good
0: deal?
3: Thank
0: all right.
3: No.
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0: We're just talking about, you know, doing one more thing before summer's officially over. Doesn't have to be something big and fancy. Because, you know, we're kind of all maybe starting to get back into some kind of a routine. And the thing we love about summer is this sort of feeling of freedom, you know. And you don't have to do something outrageous. I mean, you can, but you don't have to get that same vibe. So whether it's, I don't know, how about ice cream for breakfast? I've done that a couple of times. It's recommend, not on a regular basis, but I enjoy it. Or even just going somewhere that we've never been, even right here in our area. Seriously, you can take a little day trip around somewhere and be like, oh, wow. Try to see it through the eyes of someone who, you know, isn't from our neck of the woods. So what about you? What is one more fun thing you could do that's summery before summer is officially over? Yeah, let's keep the conversation going inside the app. Hang on for Jordan Davis and Bailey Zimmerman on the way.
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Hello, I'm Tara, and if you just joined us, welcome. I'm into random factoids. You? All right, well, you're getting one. Did you know that August is named after Augustus Caesar? Isn't that interesting? Just random bits of knowledge we don't need, but still kind of cool. Here's Bailey Zimmerman.

following along Ella Langley's journey, of course, out on tour and just seeing the behind the stage photos. What a treat. So much fun. And, well, just another reason to be such big Ella fans. All kinds of Ella news, photos, links waiting for

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0: Helping you kick back this weekend with America's

Kaya, Tara, Holly. All right. Well, this is interesting. Riley Green was recently sharing some insights on how he's thankful that he had a more of a gradual rise to fame. He's not sure if overnight success, I don't know, that may have been more difficult to process. I get it. Can you imagine? Here he is with Luke.

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It's 30 minutes of continuous country. 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Q98.5.

0: have a question for you that may expose just how optimistic we can all be in May. Hey, it's Tara. That was George Burge with Luke Bryan. Ride, ride, ride. You know, if you're like me, there may have been a thing or two that you told yourself you were absolutely gonna do this summer. And here we are, a couple days away from September, and some of us may not have done those things. Yeah. Could be cleaning the garage for some people. That wasn't mine. I already know myself too well to promise that I would do such a thing. Or maybe taking a trip. You know, the one that we put off. We're like, no, this time we're going to do it. Or learning how to make whatever it is you've been saving on your Pinterest since, say, June. What is that for you? Let us discuss together. And hey, look, tomorrow's another day. We can go ahead and pick it right on back up, but it's important just to accept where we are now. Okay. Send me a message inside the app.
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Good afternoon. Last Saturday of August. Wow, that's mind-boggling. I'm Tara, and we got some Zac Brown Band and Josh Ross headed your way. Right now, it's Old Dominion.

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Well, are we headed to lunch? Thinking about lunch? All right. Well, how about something chicken fried? What is it about chicken fried, practically anything, that makes it so good? What's your favorite chicken fried thing? 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

0: Drone deliveries, we're officially living in the future, quirky though it may sometimes be. Hey, it's Tara. Just heard from Kenny Chesney and Carry On. Have you been watching any of these Amazon drone delivery videos? It's a whole thing, yeah. Like there was this one woman who ordered some cat food and shoe insoles from Amazon, and about 20 minutes later, this 80-pound drone just shows up, drops her package directly into the swimming pool. Mm-hmm. Yeah. So apparently these drones, they can create some pretty good wind underneath them. And there are other videos of packages ending up in pools and ponds as well. So it's interesting. Amazon wants to expand Prime Air to nearly 500 cities and towns by the end of this year, according to New York Magazine and other sources. So I got to know, would you want your Amazon packages delivered by drone, or are you perfectly happy with, you know, your friend Pete and his truck? All right, let me know inside the app.
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Maybe more, I'm not sure. Ella Langley and Morgan Wallen, I Can't Love You Anymore. You ever been in that situation? Probably.

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All right, we got Hardy along with Tim McGraw here at Church and Morgan Wallen, of course, talking about MacArthur. Every time I hear Tim McGraw sing on this, though, I see him in my mind as his character in that Yellowstone spinoff 18. 18-

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0: Lainey Wilson, Phone Keys Wallet featuring John Mayer. How are you? I'm Tara Holly. One of the things that I've been thinking about a lot this weekend and just the past several days is Dolly Parton. I think that a lot of us are just still like, wow. I mean, what an absolute legend. And we have her amazing music, which is absolutely incredible on its own, but the music is only part of what she gave us when you look at her life. She put hundreds of millions of free books into the hands of kids. You know, after the devastating Smoky Mountain wildfires, she gave millions directly to families who lost their homes. She donated money for COVID research. And I mean, just you could look at thing after thing after thing of how she has found a way to bless people or to help people, generally speaking. So anyway, I know it's hard to pick one, but I'm curious if you could share with me, what's your favorite thing about Dolly Parton? Is it a song? Is it something that she did? Let's talk about this great lady who we will miss forever. Inside the app.
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You know what? I'm getting to the point in my life where I just want to tell people what I feel about them. 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Give them a call. Just do it. Here's Dan and Shay. Say so.

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0: Oh, yeah. Helping you kick back this weekend with America's music. Q98.5.

list of songs that make you want to turn it up just a little bit more. This one's there for sure. If you just joined us, welcome. I'm Sarah Holly, just kicking up the tempo just a little bit. Stoking the weekend vibes for you, whatever is on the agenda for you. Thank you for letting us be your musical.

0: I need your opinion on these smart glasses we're starting to hear about more and more. Hi, it's Tara. That was John Morgan at Kid Myself. Yeah, the smart glasses, you know, they look like glasses or sunglasses, except they might be recording you. You know, I mean, we've gotten more used to people recording us because of, you know, phones everywhere all the time. Yeah, but glasses feel one more step. Because you don't necessarily know that you're being videoed. In fact, some countries are even putting in some stricter guidelines, like Norway, for example. They announced that it'll be seeking, quote, stricter regulation when it comes to smart glasses. And I've heard stories about people in the workplace, you know, just it's causing some new issues, you know. What are your thoughts on that? Do you have smart glasses? I do not have any. I have a good friend that has some, and, you know, I can see how they could be quite cool. At the same time, anyway, share your thoughts with me inside the app. While you do that, we are lining up some Zach John King, Florida Georgia Line on the way. Keep it right here.
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0: There goes Zach Top South of Sanity. Good afternoon. It's Clay Moden. So great to be with you this afternoon. It has been a busy weekend already, and we're only halfway through. There's so many fun things coming up. It's the final Saturday of August already. It has been a blur this year. But hey, thanks for hanging out with me today. So many things coming up. If you're out shopping, maybe you're headed out for dinner tonight, or just relaxing, some of you have to work on a Saturday afternoon. I would love to hear from you. If you join me and this is your work day on a Saturday afternoon, let me know. Hit me up in the app today. You can message me and we will, commiserate together about working here on a Saturday afternoon. But at least we've got some great country music. Riley Green is coming up. That is such a fun song. And he's not done acting yet. There's more on Riley Green coming up.
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We are the soundtrack to a great weekend. I'm Clay Moden. This hour, got some Morgan Wallen, Luke Combs, and right now, Post Malone and Blake Shelton together. Here's Pour Me a Drink.

weekend? No problem. We have your country. Another 30 minutes of continuous country. 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Q98.5.

0: There's Luke Bryan, country, and she knows it. Good afternoon. It's Clay Moden. So great to be with you again this afternoon. How's your Saturday so far? You've been working out? You've been worried about your health? Well, the good news is I was reading an article in Metro Magazine that we're actually in better shape than you might think. Can you put your socks on standing up? Yes. If that's a yes, check. You're better off than a lot of people. How about getting up from the floor without using your hands? Now, that is something my kids do every day, and I think it's so impressive. I can't do it. But I'm 6'4". I'm a tall guy, so it's a little tougher for us. But how about you? Can you get up from the floor if you're sitting down without using your hands? They say if you can do that, you're in some pretty good shape. So I'm going to work on that for the next couple of minutes. It's really funny watching me do it because, like I said, I'm tall and don't really have a lot of core strength. Ella Langley and Morgan Wallen coming up, and Jelly Roll's new hit.
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Well, you talk about taking country music by storm. That is Ella Langley this summer. And Morgan Wallen. I hope this song does well. It's got my vote for one of the songs of the year. Here's Ella with Morgan Wallen. I Can't Love You Anymore.

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expecting to hear more about new music and what's going to happen on the road in 2027 from Kenny Chesney. He's going to be on the Today Show next month. And a big announcement right around the 15th from what we're hearing. From Kenny Chesney to Thomas Rhett, here's Get Me Set.

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1: Just after 5 with Clay Moden. Do you have dinner reservations tonight? Where are we headed? Message me. Let me know where we're headed out tonight. Glad to be a part of it. Happy Saturday afternoon. Here comes Old Dominion.

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have a calendar here in the studio, and according to what it says, it is National Lemon Juice Day today. Happy National Lemon Juice Day. I'm not really sure how you celebrate, but that's what the calendar says. Here comes Dustin Lynch.

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Q98.5.

Just after 6 with Clay Moden. Great to be with you this afternoon. Luke Combs has done some voice acting. He was actually in the show Big City Greens Season 5 premiere. It's a Disney show. If you missed it, check it out. I thought he did a great job. Here's Luke and Lovin' on You.

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0: John Morgan, kid myself. I'm Clay Moden. Great to be back with you this weekend. Have you been to a county fair? County fair season, state fair season is underway. And according to a magazine called Tasting Table, they did a study about some of the best state fair food. Pickle pie was number one. Sounds gross. Chopped pickles, cream cheese, and ranch dressing with hot sauce. I mean, not for me. Another one I thought was pretty good, though. Florida State Fair, they have Reese's Pieces Donut Burgers. Now, that sounds really, really good. How about you? Were you at the county fair, state fair? Let me know. What is your favorite fair food? I go basic. Give me French fries with a little bit of ketchup and some salt, a lot of salt, and I'm good to go. But you can message me on the free app. Let me know what you're thinking today. Jason Aldean is coming up. Coe Wetzel and Ella Langley together. She's everywhere, and this is another massive hit. It's called Jaded, and you'll hear that before 7.
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really tell how big a star is when everybody wants to collaborate with them. And that's the case for Ella Langley. Here's another smash hit. A lot of people talking about this one this weekend. Ella with Coe Wetzel. It's called Jaded.

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I hope you enjoy the rest of your Saturday night and your weekend. I'll catch you back here next time. My name is Clay Moden with Dierks Bentley. Getting drunk on a plane.